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1: You're on Mario Lopez, keeping the music and fun coming your way as we fire up Zoom so we can chat with today's guest, comic actor Alex Moffitt. 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

0: Kiss 102.7. What's up, y'all? Mario Lopez joining me right now, actor and comic Alex Moffat. How you doing, Alex?
1: Terrific, Mario. Mr. Lopez, if you're nasty, I'm great.
0: That's right. Hey, you know what? The hair is looking good. The wig is tight today. I like it. And you just ran your fingers through it. I saw it. And it's still, look at that. Still remain good.
1: Still floofy. You look good too. Nice and slick.
0: Thank you. When I just now mentioned
1: to our nanny that I was doing your show, and she said, oh, I love his dimples.
0: Oh, please, please send her my love. Please send her my love. Clearly, she has impeccable taste.
1: She really does.
0: Congrats on the new movie, man. Love on Tap. That's a fun title. It's out now. Yeah. Rom-com that takes place in a brewery. Tell me about it.
1: Well, a brewery... I don't know if you drink beer, Mario. Are you a beer head, beer drinker?
0: You know, I'll be honest with you. I'm not a big beer guy. I'll have one once in a while. I feel too full.
1: I hear you.
0: I'm like a straight-to-the-vein guy. Tequila's more my vibe. But okay. But I will enjoy a nice, cold one with some seafood or something. Sure.
1: Sure. All right. Well, then, if you're not a huge beer guy, you might not enjoy this movie very much. It's strictly for no. It takes place in a brewery. Basically, this gal played by Kennedy McMahon, the wonderful, wonderful actor Kennedy, loses her pep, her dada, who owned a brewery.
0: Okay.
1: And when he died, he left it to her. She's in over her head. And in comes a big city consultant to help her fix all the problems with the brewery, and that's where the Moff Dog comes in.
0: Ah.
1: And hilarity ensues, love ensues. My wife is in it, Caroline Kingsley. There's an alpaca in it, and a whole cast of wonderful characters. So it's a great time.
0: I love it. And like I said, I think the title is very clever. All right, Alex, hang tight for me. Quick break. We're going to come back with some more Alex Moff.
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0: The 80s to now are on KISS 102.7. Getting back to Alex Moffat, who's hanging out on Zoom. You're on Mario Lopez. New movie is Love on Tap. You also got a Christmas movie coming out later this year called Unbearable Christmas. Julia Stiles.
1: Good guess.
0: Kellyanne Rae, David Cross. I love a good holiday woman.
2: Hello.
0: As my wife walks in, I love a good holiday movie. There she is.
1: Holiday woman.
0: That was funny timing. What's the premise of this one? By the way, I do love a good holiday woman too. Just on the side.
1: And who doesn't love a good holiday woman? So, in this particular holiday woman, there's a family. Julia Stiles is my holiday woman.
0: Oh, nice.
1: And we are a married couple. We've got two kids. There's a teddy bear involved. There's a road trip. There, David Cross, you might see with no clothes on.
0: Uh-oh.
1: Stephen Root is in this thing. Caroline Ray. It's just a gem of a Christmas movie. I loved it.
0: That's fun.
1: And fun fact, Al Roker makes a little cameo.
0: Oh, a little cameo from Al. Okay. Be looking out for that. All right. Hang tight. More with Alex coming up. First, more music.

0: KS1027, the 80s to now.
1: You're on Mario Lopez, catching up with Alex Moffitt. New movie, Love on Tap, now streaming. But you also wrapped a Broadway run, correct?
2: I did. Well, yes. I mean, you know, off-Broadway, Broadway, who's counting?
1: Got it.
2: I mean, they do count the number of seats in a theater, and that's what delineates Broadway from off-Broadway. But yeah, Bigfoot the Musical, it was a freaking gas. And
1: it sounds hilarious.
2: It was great. I played an unsavory, oft-drunk small town mayor in a West Virginia town. It was a blast. I got to pretend I'm a real song and dance man.
1: That's awesome. Wait, man.
2: Have you done Broadway?
1: Yes, sir.
2: What'd you do?
1: I met my wife doing Broadway. Did a Chorus Line. Yeah, back in 2008. Something like that.
2: Really? Oh, and that's where you guys met?
1: That's where we met.
3: How many seats were in the theater?
1: Yeah, I don't know how many seats were in
2: the theater. Yeah, how many seats?
1: But yeah, no, it's always a special treat when we get to go back and see these shows, Broadway shows.
2: Yeah. Well, thanks for coming out to see Bigfoot.
1: You know what? I was not aware of it, to be honest, but if it was still running, I'd go check it out because it sounds like my kind of show. All right, Alex, hang tight. Going to play a few more songs. I want to talk a little SNL. More with Alex Moffitt coming up.

0: Kiss 1027. Alex Moffat hanging out on Zoom. Mario Lopez here. New movie is Love on Tap. Sounds
1: hey,
0: funny.
1: Mario, can I ask you a question? And please. This is sincere. All I don't know. I have no idea how old you are. I'm not going to ask. I'm sure I could Google it. You haven't aged in 25 years,
0: roughly. Nice. You're
1: and
0: sweet.
1: I'm not blowing smoke, but I as a very vain person who wants to cling to my youth as long as I can. Can I ask just one thing that you employ, that you do?
0: I ironically mentioned it earlier. I don't drink beer. I drink tequila. It's sort of like embalming fluid. And
1: tequila
0: keeps you preserved.
1: Wow. That is the fountain of youth.
0: There we go. But thank you. I appreciate the kind words, my man. I appreciate the kind words.
1: Jeez. Anybody who's seen you age or not age has the same thought. They're like, what the? He's frozen as 8 months later.
0: Well, Alex, I'll say that and Just for Men. Otherwise, I'd be looking like Anderson Cooper.
1: No, that looks so natural, my friend.
0: Thank you. Thank you. All right. One more thing I want to ask. Quick break, and we're going to come back and wrap it up.
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1: I'm Mario Lopez. Got some July 31st birthdays to shout out shortly. Hang tight for that. In the meantime, any obscure holidays to celebrate, Frazier?
2: It is National Avocado Day.
1: Okay, I often say mango is my favorite fruit.
2: Yeah, but...
1: but technically, avocado is a fruit. And if you force me to choose, I'm going to have to go avocado because I literally incorporate avocados into almost all my meals. I have it every day. As much as I love a mango, I have it every day, whether it's with eggs, in a sandwich, steak, soup.
2: Sorry, I'm distracted because you're saying mango?
1: Mango. That's right. Mango. I don't know why I said it like that.
2: I think you're right, though. Like you would go avocado over that because you do eat it more than anything else.
1: Over, followed by a banana, which probably have every
2: we
1: day.
2: We know how much you love bananas.
1: I love bananas, but an avocado can complement so many other types of food. It's the winner. All right, celeb birthdays next. First, more music.

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1: All right, Mario Lopez here, quickly celebrating some July 31st birthdays. As always, Frazier's going to shout him out. I'm going to attempt to guess the ages.
2: Lil Uzi Vert.
1: Lil Uzi Vert, he's a little shy of turning 30, 29.
2: 30, 29?
1: A little shy of turning 30, 29.
2: No, he's 32.
1: Oh, okay. He's not so little anymore.
2: Yeah, he's not so little. BJ Novak from The Office?
1: 45.
2: 47. Okay. Zach Brown? You're in your country phase.
1: 50.
2: 48.
1: 48, okay.
2: From Lois and Clark, he played Superman. Dean Cain.
1: Double Nichols. 55.
2: 60.
1: Is he really? Okay.
2: Author of probably one of the greatest selling franchises of books or whatever, a series of books ever, Harry Potter, J.K. Rowling.
1: J.K.'s got to be hitting the sixth level, 60?
2: 61.
1: Wow. So much success. So young. That's awesome.
2: And finally, from Blade and so many movies throughout the years, Wesley Snipes.
1: 59.
2: 64.
1: Wow, okay.
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1: Quarterback Justin Herbert revealing his proposal to Madison Beer was way more nerve-wracking than playing in the NFL.
0: That's funny. Well, it is something you only get one crack at. And I'm curious if the pictures were staged for social media later or if he had a homie just on the side capturing that, because those are pretty nice proposal pictures.
1: I'm sure we're going to get more details soon. Yeah. And yeah, those photos did look really professional. Yeah. Find out what song Olivia Rodrigo says wrote itself and made her cry.
0: Ooh, okay.
1: And Miley Cyrus announces a new album, and Cardi B is teasing a new single. You can find out about both of those.
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1: Yo, Mario Lopez, got a fake debate coming up in just two or three songs, so you got to pick your side, Team Mario or Team Cordo. 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
1: Yo, Mario, Courtney Lopez. Time for our weekly fake debate where the topics are made up on the spot, but the passion is real. All right. Who's pro, who's con, Frazier?
2: What do you want to be, Courtney?
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2: Okay, you can be con. Mario will be pro. Your topic today is watching a documentary without your spouse.
0: I'm pro watching a documentary without your spouse.
2: And she is con.
1: It doesn't even matter what is programmed on television.
0: Hold on, let me start.
3: Can you buzz him, please? No starting over.
2: Okay, there is no starting over.
1: It's irrelevant.
3: Beep.
1: Of what, as a couple, we decide to watch because my wife falls asleep, therefore watching a documentary by herself. Okay.
3: Wow. Watching something without your spouse is so therapeutic. It's like literally, you can spread your legs in the bed and you can make yourself...
2: Aren't you against it?
3: No.
2: You're con.
3: Con?
2: Yes.
0: Yeah, exactly. So,
1: she forgets. Like she forgot.
2: You're con.
3: Oh, I'm con.
2: Yes.
3: Watching a documentary or whatever without your spouse is cheating. I'm sorry. It is in the definition of cheating. You gave him way longer. I gave you
2: a chance to give both sides.
1: I could see how one could see it as cheating, especially when there's...
4: All the benefits, too.
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1: So you think the days are moving by quicker and quicker? Mario Lopez here today, already the 212th day of 2026. Sure, everywhere you go, you hear people saying the year is just passing too quickly. Well, it turns out that's just our perception. And Psychology Today says we actually start feeling that way in our 20s and 30s, and it only gets worse because we're doing the same routine over and over, having fewer new experiences. The new experiences are what make it feel young, alive. I guess it slows it down. Experts say the fix is easy, though. Get a new routine. Do it now before more time slips away. I like routines. I'm a creature of habit. I like a routine. I like sleeping into it and adjusting accordingly. But look, here's the thing about time, since it's been so much on my mind. You only get so much of it. You got to make every day count. Do things that need to be done. Don't put it off till later. And just enjoy the moment, kids.

0: 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You're on with Mario Lopez. Spider-Man, brand new day hitting theaters today following Peter Parker as an adult in New York that no longer knows his name. It's getting good reviews, too, and should be one of Marvel's best. But what are the highest rated movies in the Marvel Cinematic Universe on Rotten Tomatoes? Number one is Black Panther. Tied for number two is Iron Man in Avengers Endgame. And tied for number four, Spider-Man No Way Home and Thor Ragnarok.
1: That was actually a really good one.
0: Yeah, well, three other Spider-Man movies made their top 10. The latest, Brand New Day, is at number 8. I was talking the other day that Spider-Man is the most successful franchise, and I think I sent you guys an article.
1: Yeah.
0: Spider-Man franchises have made more than Superman and Batman combined.
1: Yeah, it's the solo superhero record. It's like crazy, the billions
0: that's
1: brought
0: crazy
1: in.
0: That both Superman and Batman.
1: Yeah.
0: Because Batman's done well, too. Wow.
1: It's nuts.
2: More Mario Lopez next.
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0: KS1027, the 80s to now. Mario Courtney Lopez here letting you know that we got your chance to see the Backstreet Boys at the Sphere in Vegas. 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

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Kiss 102.7. All right, getting close to the end of our radio fun. Mario Lopez here. We got to get to our comment of the week. A few more songs. We're going to see who's getting honored this week. In the meantime, more music. Probably got time to squeeze in one last request or two. So if you got something you want to hear, slide into our DMs over on IG at On with Mario Lopez.

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1: Yo, Mario Lopez. Time to wrap up the week like we always do with the comment of the week. What do you got for us, Frazier?
2: This is from at him1984. Just a friendly reminder that in Terminator, Sarah Connor was committed to a psychiatric institution after attempting to destroy AI data centers, a decision made because authorities believe her warnings about the future were the results of delusions.
1: Isn't it crazy that that movie, well, the original was...
2: The original was in like 88 or something?
1: Yeah, maybe earlier, actually.
2: Yeah.
1: And we're here now. With that,
2: we're battling the data center part of it.
1: It is wild. So James Cameron, was really ahead of the game.
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1: I'll Mario Lopez mentioned Ariana Grande's new album earlier in our Mario Music Minute, but she's not the only one dropping new stuff on us this New Music Friday. Who else is Frazier?
2: Collective Soul releasing Touch and Go. That's the band's 13th studio album, which is a deliberate stylistic pivot into new wave inspired rock.
1: Ooh, okay, Collective Soul.
2: Fleetwood Mac dropping an expanded version of their greatest hits.
1: Oh, wow, that is cool.
2: This is from their the 1988 collection, I believe.
1: Nice.
2: Green Day giving us the Nimrod soundtrack, the official soundtrack album for the movie that's coming out called Nimrods. It's a coming of age road comedy.
1: Mm-hmm.
2: 30 tracks on this. Bunch of Green Day songs, one brand new Green Day song, and then stuff from the fictional band in the movie.
1: Okay.
2: Shaboozy, the outlaw Cherry Lee, and other tales. This is the album that goes along with the comic book series he just did.
1: Yeah, I kind of like that. All right. AllInMario.com for more on those and see who else is dropping new stuff for New Music Friday.

0: Kiss 102.7. Wrapping up with Alex Moffitt, you're on with Mario Lopez, and you mentioned Saturday Night Live earlier. I remember, man, you were great at impressions. What was the first one you nailed down, and is there a certain technique you use in perfecting it?
1: Ooh, first one I nailed down. I mean, the first impression I got to do on that show was Eric Trump. It was my first week. Mikey Day and Vanessa Bayer and Streeter Seidel and I all wrote an update.
0: Uh-huh.
1: And I had just seen this like picture that the Trump family put out that was like millennials for Trump. And it was his like three adult children just kind of like all very seriously looking to the camera like, yeah, we're all cool kids, right? We all want to vote for our dad. And Eric just looked like he was in a different picture than the rest of them. And so I just kind of took that and ran with it. Sometimes it's just a little seed of a thing that then makes me go, okay, now I'm just going to invent a character. Like my impression of Eric Trump, spoiler alert, wasn't exactly spot on. So I think half of it is just inventing a character for it.
0: Hey, man, nice chatting with you. Congratulations on everything and everyone.
1: Thank you.
0: Please be sure to check out the new film, Love on Tap, which is streaming right now on Amazon Prime and Apple TV. Alex, thanks for checking in, man.
1: Thanks, man. I'm going to go have a tequila in your honor.
0: Sounds good, brother. Take care.

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Kiss 1027, the 80s to now. It is the best of the 80s and 90s weekend. How are you? I'm Dan Blackman. Phil Collins loves Motown. Wanted to do this one for you.

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1: So many different people out on tour, including this guy, Alex Warren, because of this song, Ordinary.
2: 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Our colors will fade eventually, so if our time is running out, day after day, we'll make the mundane a masterpiece. Oh my, my, oh my, my love, I take one look at you, you're taking me

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The $1,000 fill-up. You'll hear from one of our latest winners and how you can win on Monday. First, though, Taylor Swift. It is the fate of Ophelia.

0: Kiss 1027. There is Taylor Swift. I'm Dan Blackman. The $1,000 Philip. Congratulations to Melissa, one of our latest winners. This is what she had to say.
1: Wow. Whew. Oh, this is like so needed too. It's like such a blessing. Volleyball has taken over my life and it's very expensive and this is so great.
0: I'm glad you won. You could win on Monday, 9 a.m. to 5 p.m., a keyword each hour here. 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

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Have you heard the Fountain of Youth can be found in museums and movie theaters? I'll explain after Taylor Swift.

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Kiss 1027, the 80s to now. I'm Dan Blackman. 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Monday morning at 6 a.m., it's Rodney's Morning Wake-Up Song, a motivational way to get moving in the morning and on your way to a great day.

Kiss 1027. If you were holding out hopes for a tour, he says no. He'll do, I guess, shows sporadically here or there. He is Justin Bieber.

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1: 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That health advice from the 90s has stood the test of time. I'll explain after Olivia Dean.

on empty again? We'll take care of that with a $1,000 fill-up. 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

Kiss 1027. Coming back to the USA in August, I believe. He's over in Europe doing the romantic tour and doing this one. Definitely Just the Way You Are, Bruno Mars.

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Kiss 1027. It's a best of the 80s and 90s weekend from 1990. It is Escapade. Janet Jackson, by the way, doing some concerts over in Japan. How cool is that? Kiss 1027. It's a best of the 80s and 90s weekend from 1990. It is Escapade. Janet Jackson, by the way, doing some concerts over in Japan. How cool is that?

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1: Have you heard? They're calling it the It Toy for Christmas, which is less than 5 months away now. I'll give you all the details coming up after Ella Langley, Shoes in Texas.

0: Kiss 102.7, the 80s to now. There's Ella Langley, and I'm Dan Blackman. So the Tony aisle in Target, you've seen this. It's a wall of children's characters like Moana and Blippi. The Tonys are made to sit on a Tony box. 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There's a new version coming. People already saying this is the it toy of Christmas this year. The Tony Box Lite. 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We shall see. What do you think? It's Radio Dan Blackman. Tell me on Instagram. More of this best of the 80s and 90s weekend next.
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0: Kiss 1027. When you have a choir behind you and it's such a big song, it's not ordinary. Here's Alex Warren.
1: They say the holy water's watered down, and this town's lost its faith. 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

Kiss 102.7. It is still hot in many areas of the country. How do you beat the heat? I'll tell you the ways that people are doing it. After Taylor Swift, The Fate of Ophelia.

almost on empty again? We'll take care of that with a $1,000 fill-up. 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

7 is the high. Cloudy skies, 70 tonight. Tomorrow, clouds early. On and off showers later in the day, 79, 80 on Sunday. And the Ultimate Penn State Prize Contest getting down to the final week. We'll get you qualified Monday. Going to be a bonus day. I'll go for a winner every hour. And by next week, we'll know the finalist at this time.

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0: Hey, that's Whitesnake. Kiss 102.7, the 80s to now. Crowd in the building. Well, we've got a gang from Canton. They've spent the night. It is Saturday morning, and the Ultimate Penn State Prize Contest rolling in final 4 days. And our final broadcast for a Penn State takeover will be at Park Pizza. Bill Towns Best is 1960. That is this Thursday. Final chance to get in, 4 to 6 Thursday. Scott Robinson of the gang. Of course, when you win on air, you win a large cheese pizza from Park Pizza every day. Bonus day, we've got that. It's going to be a fun time coming Monday. I will go for a winner every hour. Going to be wild. All right, Saturday morning, the gang is back bright and early. Crowd from Canton, PA. They're in the Bud Light studio over there. I'm in the Michelob Ultra studio. And I'm sorry, if you miss anything during the week, tune in Saturday. The entire crew is here. Howard checked in. Howard, you knew Howard. We were on vacation doing our Viking River cruise, Paris to Normandy with AAA Travel. We've been doing trips with AAA since the 80s. What a time that was. Great group of people from Central PA. But the minute I got back, your buddy Howard checked in. Howard Smith, Chuck, Pennsylvania. Hello,
1: Chris.
0: Yeah, Howard.
1: Hello, Rhonda boy. Hey. Howard Smith sitting up here taking it easy, Chris. Why we's up here taking it easy, Chris?
0: Yeah.
1: I'm sitting here taking it easy in Shunk, Pennsylvania. Chris, I'm down here at the McDonald's in Shunk.
0: Yeah.
1: Only McDonald's got a liquor license in America.
0: I see.
1: All I do is sit here and yep. I hear all the gossip in Shunk, Pennsylvania. Apparently, Chris, problem at the Shunk Hilton Hotel.
0: Wait a minute. Problem at the Shunk Hilton Hotel. That's a famous resort hotel. What's going on? What's the problem?
1: Shunk Hilton Hotel.
0: Yeah. What's going
1: on? There was a hotel guest that called the front desk.
0: All right.
1: And the guest said, send somebody to the room right away. The front desk said, sir, how may I help you? And the guy said, 404 immediately.
0: What?
1: And the guy said, it's an emergency. They said, yeah, it's an emergency.
0: All right.
1: And what the guy at the front desk, what is the emergency, sir?
0: Yes.
1: Chris,
0: yeah.
1: The fella said, my wife says she's never going to speak to me again. And she's locked herself in the bathroom.
0: Oh, I see.
1: Chris,
0: yeah.
1: You're wondering what this guy at the front desk is thinking.
0: Yeah.
1: Guy at the front desk is, sorry, sir, but that is a personal matter. That's something you need to take care of. We can't take care of that.
0: That's a personal matter.
1: The guest goes, no, it's not. It's not a personal matter. It's something the hotel's got to take care of.
0: And what's that?
1: The front desk guy goes, why is not that a personal matter?
0: Yeah.
1: And the guy who's the guest says, because the bathroom door won't lock. And she's been trying for the last 25 minutes. Chris, those are the type of things that up here in Shunk, Pennsylvania,
0: all
1: Chris.
0: Right.
1: There's a lot of crazy stuff happening.
0: I bet there's a lot of fooling around up there in Shunk. What, anything else going on?
1: Chris.
0: Yeah.
1: A lot of fooling around in Shunk.
0: All right.
1: There's a woman up here, and I'm not naming names.
0: Nope.
1: She was sure that her husband was cheating on her.
0: All right.
1: Having an affair with the maid.
0: The maid.
1: She laid a trap, Chris. One night, about 2 weeks ago, she suddenly sent the maid home for the weekend.
0: Wow.
1: Did not tell her husband.
0: Wow.
1: That night, they go to bed. Chris.
0: Yes.
1: They're fooling around. That night, they go to bed. The husband gave the old story. Excuse me, dear. My stomach is acting up. I need to go to the bathroom.
0: So he goes to the bathroom, and, she knows what's happening.
1: Chris.
0: Yeah.
1: The wife promptly went into the maid's bed, switched the lights off.
0: Yep.
1: When he came in silently, he wasted no time or words, had his way with her, Chris, and he did his business, Chris.
0: Yeah.
1: You know what I mean, Chris?
0: I know what you mean.
1: He's done his business.
0: I know what you mean.
1: He finished. He was out of breath, and the wife said, you didn't expect to find me in this bed, did you? She turned the light on. Chris.
0: Yeah.
1: The pool guy said, "No, I didn't, ma'am." Chris,
0: the pool
1: guy.
0: You
1: can't make it up. Some of these rich people up in Shunkers, a lot of fooling around. I'll get back to you, Chris. I'll get back to you.
0: The pool guy.

0: Montel Hey. Jordan. Sounds like we're doing a little dance set early. Saturday morning, Crispin Show. Whoa! Crowd from Canton, PA. They're living it up. By the way, tonight, Jeff Stevens and the 80s Show tonight and every Saturday night. A lot of great gold nuggets tonight. 7 to midnight tonight. We'll have it for you on Kiss FM. Your buddy Larry is on that line. Larry says there's trouble in paradise, and a lot of it comes from the bedroom. And it's not what you think. In the bedroom, sometimes sleep habits and pets get in the way. What's happening?
1: Hey, Gary. Yeah, what's... Larry over here at the plant. Larry Dry Run checking in. Hey, I had to call you. I'm glad you're back.
0: Yeah.
1: I got to tell you, I've been thinking about you because...
0: Yeah.
1: Gary, honest to God, I talk to folks out here in the plant, and I got my own problems at home, but... I come to the conclusion. I seen these studies.
0: Yeah.
1: I do my own.
0: I bet.
1: Come to the conclusion... that the reason that marriages in America are failing because either it's sleep habits or you got too many pets in the bed.
0: People, there are a lot of people that have a bunch of pets, not just one dog or a cat, but a bunch of pets in the bed. So what's going on?
1: Gary, honest to God, we got Gus, our yellow lab. We now got a second lab, Larry Jr.
0: Larry Jr.
1: What they want to call him. He's Larry Jr.
0: Well, wait a minute. You've got a lab that you call it Larry Jr.
1: But he's the wife's lab. He's Larry Jr. That's her dog.
0: That's her dog.
1: And he doesn't come near me.
0: I bet.
1: He's a little afraid of me. He's our other lab. He's a black lab.
0: Yep.
1: And then we got three cats.
0: Three cats.
1: Gary, honest to God, the biggest problem, and things are a little rough on the home front because I'm sleeping down in the man cave again, Gary. I'm out of bed. Hell, there's no room for me.
0: Well,
1: Gary, we got three cats and two labs in bed, and they take my place.
0: You always seem to have issues when it comes to the home front and getting booted out of bed for various reasons.
1: It's like a damn petting zoo, for God's sake. You can't make it up.
0: I bet.
1: How can you sleep like that? And, of course, biggest problem that people tell me about is that people break up over annoying sleep habits.
0: I see.
1: Now, in a study come out here in the plant, 44% said they found snoring irritating.
0: Well, snoring, and you're doing a study at the plant. All right.
1: Sometimes you'll go sleep in a separate room.
0: All right, snoring.
1: Tossing and turning came in at 30%.
0: Yep.
1: Stealing the covers, 27%. And then, Gary, my wife,
0: yeah.
1: Unless I turn it off, she likes to keep the TV on in bed all night.
0: Man.
1: And that's her, even though she got the sound up a little bit.
0: I agree.
1: How can you sleep?
0: I agree. I've been down that road. There's no way. How can you sleep when somebody thinks they've got to have the TV on all night? It's almost like a nightlight, and then the sound is on some.
1: Another thing she gets mad at me about, because I like eating in bed. I'll eat a whole plate of spaghetti if you let me.
0: That's not good.
1: That gets a little nasty.
0: That's not a good idea.
1: Yeah, the other one is talking in your sleep.
0: Yeah.
1: Which she does. That's another story, and I've heard some strange comments. It almost sounds like she's talking in tongues. And Gary,
0: yeah.
1: Sleepwalking. Came in seventh.
0: Wait a minute. So somebody said they've got a problem with sleepwalking. I mean, you hear that.
1: Here at the plant.
0: Yeah.
1: We got a guy named...
0: You better not say it.
1: I'm not talking about you, Bill. I'm not talking about you. We got a guy named Lenny.
0: Lenny.
1: Out here at the plant.
0: What's he do?
1: And he sleepwalks.
0: Oh.
1: And apparently he's been sleepwalking to the house next door.
0: Yep.
1: And gal next door is divorced. And he's been walking over there in the middle of the night knocking on her door.
0: I bet he is.
1: And before you know it,
0: yeah,
1: he blames it on sleepwalking, but the wife come over and caught him. Apparently going over in the middle of the night in bed and take care of business. Gary, but he blames it on sleepwalking and he got divorce papers already filed.
0: I got it.
1: You're only going to get away with saying you sleepwalk.
0: Yeah.
1: Once or twice.
0: Yeah, you can't keep blaming it on sleepwalking if things are getting
1: you're
0: a little
1: bit.
0: Yeah.
1: Several years in a row, that doesn't cut it. Gary, the biggest problem is people are breaking up because of sleep habits and two many damn pets in the bed.
0: All right.
1: And Gary, I got two big dogs and three cats in that bed. There's no room for Larry, and it's causing tension on the home front.
0: All right. Larry at the plant. I get a kick out of the guy sleepwalking, except he's been going over to the divorcee's house next door for about 2-3 years, middle of the night. I finally got caught at that.
2: Gary Christmas in the morning. Kiss 1027.
3: This is Chelsea Handler from Dear Chelsea. 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

0: All right, B52's Kiss 102.7 80s to now Crispin Show. Saturday morning. Got an update? Well, we do. We've got another call. Howard Smith in Shunk, PA. And then a reminder, Monday morning bonus day for the Ultimate Penn State Prize. And we are down to the final 4 days to get you in. Friday, we'll narrow the field of the final 25. And those couples are going to the grand finale party. And that's going to be on August 13th at a fun place. The area's premier sports bar downtown, Scores Bar and Grill at the Liberty Arena. 25 TVs, the go-to place, the Penn State tailgate headquarters for another big year coming up to watch every Penn State ball game during the season. Great food, great fun. And we're going to have some fun at Scores for that grand finale Penn State party. That'll be Thursday the 13th, 6 to 8, with Kiss 102.7 the 80s to now.
1: I got another update.
0: All right, is that for me?
1: I think Howard is on that line.
2: 7-2.
3: Hello, Chris.
0: Yeah, Howard.
3: Hello, Rhonda boy. Hey. Howard Smith sitting here taking it easy. Chris, I'm sitting up here taking it easy in Shunk, Pennsylvania.
0: I know.
3: Chris, I'm down here at the McDonald's in Shunk. It's the only McDonald's got a liquor license.
0: I know that.
3: Chris, I got to be honest. I sit here and every gossip little tidbit you want to hear comes right through this place. I'm having my coffee.
0: All right. Well, what's going on today, Howard? What's happening?
3: Chris.
0: Yeah.
3: Now, a number of years ago, you heard me talk about Vern Dimwitty.
0: Vern, yeah.
3: You know, Vern Dimwitty had a funeral years ago for his wife.
0: Yeah.
3: I don't know if you remember this story.
0: Sort of.
3: But it reminded me of this because there's a lot of issues in relationships up here in Shunk.
0: I see.
3: There's a lot of fooling around. Chris,
0: yeah.
3: During a funeral, the pallbearers at this funeral for Vern's wife accidentally bumped into a wall.
0: Yeah.
3: Chris, they were stunned and frightened. Because they heard a faint moan.
0: A moan?
3: They opened the casket. They found out that his wife...
0: Yeah? What?
3: Bertha was actually alive.
0: She was alive?
3: Chris,
0: oh, my
3: she
0: God.
3: She lived 10 more years, and then the other day she passed away.
0: What? She lived 10 more years, and she just recently finally passed away.
3: Another funeral for, and at the end of the service on Thursday last week,
0: yeah,
3: the pallbearers carried out the casket as they were walking out.
0: Yeah.
3: Vern yelled out, "Watch out for that wall. Watch out for that damn wall." He didn't want her coming back again, Chris.
0: I got it.
3: She lived 10 more years, but strange story reminded me that up in Shunk, Pennsylvania.
0: Sort of remember that.
3: Chris,
0: yeah.
3: There's a lot of strange stories.
0: What else is going
3: on? Got a guy up here, Larry Ellison.
0: Larry, all right.
3: And he took his wife out to supper the other night.
0: Yep.
3: The waiter said... what would you like to hear? What would you like to have? And the wife goes, she ordered and got through it.
0: Yeah.
3: And the waiter goes to the wife, "How was your meal?" And she said it was delicious. And he goes, "Sir, how do you find the pork belly?" And he said, "Oh, about 6 years ago at the Hughesville Fair." The wife nailed him in the head. He was bleeding profusely, and now they're getting divorced, Chris.
0: The old pork belly, and she thought it was, I guess he thought it was pertaining to her.
3: She didn't have no sense of humor, Chris, and he misunderstood the question.
0: The old pork belly.
3: Just because they went out to supper, Chris.
0: I got you. All right.
3: Chris.
0: Yeah.
3: I got one more for you this morning that I heard.
0: All right, what happened?
3: Wife was dying.
0: You're not going to tell me who this is, but probably a dimwitty. The wife was on her deathbed.
3: The husband was at the bedside.
0: Yeah.
3: She said in a tired voice, "There's something I must confess."
0: Wow, man.
3: "There's something I must confess."
0: Yes.
3: The husband said, "All right."
0: Yep.
3: "I know you must die in peace." Chris, she looked at him. She goes, "I had sex with your brother."
0: What?
3: "Your best friend." "And your dad."
0: And his dad. Oh, my God.
3: He looked at her, Chris. He said, "I know. That's why I poisoned you. Now close your eyes and take a nice sleep. Chris, this stuff's happening in Chuck. It's pretty crazy. Chris, I'll get back to you.
1: Thank you, Howard.

Hey, guys, you've got it locked on Kiss 102.7, the 80s to now. We are Penn State Nittany Lion football. Can you believe our 40th straight season of Penn State football coming in September? Going to be a fun year. And we're down to the final 4 days to get you qualified for the Ultimate Penn State Prize Contest. Season tickets for two on the line, the Ultimate Tailgate Party, two winners for that. And Rick Mahinsky Goldsmith Paw Print Jewelry. And as I'm going to do a bonus day on Monday, and I will go for a winner every hour coming Monday here on Kiss FM. We'll have keywords. I'll open the phone lines twice. And by the way, you're trying to get to the grand finale party, and it's going to be at a fun go-to place downtown. Downtown Williamsport's go-to sports bar, Scores Bar and Grill at the Liberty Arena. 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Fun night. Yeah, it's going to be a fun night. We've got more of that coming up on Kiss 102.7 80s to now.

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0: Well, there's Tears for Fears. Kiss 102.7 80s to now Saturday morning Crispin Show. I got an update. I know Howard returns coming up on Monday. We mentioned bonus day for the Ultimate Penn State Prize. We'll go for a winner every hour. Every time you turn around, I go to pick up the phone. We're going to do a contest. And you have been driving me nuts because we do open the phone lines. And I tell you, I'm not doing it. And I think that that woman might call.
1: Phones are lit up.
0: No, I didn't do that to get people. Don't answer that. Kiss FM, good morning.
2: This is Sandy Weiss. Tell me what number don't, am I?
0: You're, don't.
2: Keyword lying.
0: Don't do it.
2: Keyword
0: don't.
2: Lying.
0: I'm not.
2: Am I
0: in? I'm
2: oh
0: not.
2: My God,
0: I'm,
2: I can't believe it. I'm
0: not doing. Sandy, Sandy, I'm not doing the contest.
2: What are you talking about? I need to win Penn State. Oh, my God. I have the Winnebago. And if the Winnebago is a rockin', don't come a knockin', Gary Crispin.
0: I know.
2: Oh, my God. I've lured a lot of men into that Winnebago at a Penn State game. We get them all boozed up. This is ridiculous.
0: Get them all.
2: I swear I heard the touchdowns.
0: You get them all boozed up. Sandy, just be patient. Be patient. And you'll give it. I did not hit it yet, and it will be this hour or next. So good luck to you.
2: Keyword lying.
0: All right, that
2: you
0: is the.
2: You don't want me to win. You're back and causing trouble already. Oh, my God.
0: Oh, come on, please.
2: I'm hoping you're going to have a live broadcast coming up soon.
0: We've got a couple. We've got a couple.
2: That's the only reason I show up. When he plays that dropster game.
0: I know.
2: Oh, my God. I got a little damp. I'll be honest with you. My ex-husband Bob. I got it. I've had a tough time with men.
0: You've had a very tough time with men. You're four times married. What about your ex-husband Bob? You really are bitter about Bob, aren't you? Huh?
2: Bob told me, Sandy, I want you to have this bracelet. It belonged to my grandmother.
0: And.
2: And I said, Bob, why does it say do not resuscitate? I've lost a tremendous amount of weight.
0: All right,
2: I've had a very tough time. Gary,
0: I know.
2: If my body was a car, I traded in for a newer model.
0: I bet.
2: Every time I cough or sneeze, my radiator leaks and my exhaust backfires.
0: I bet it does.
2: I've lost a tremendous amount of weight.
0: I gotta go.

0: Well, that's Bruce. Kiss 102.7 80s to now. Crowd in the building. They're in from Canton, PA. They spent the night. We have turned this into a bed and breakfast on weekends. And they did camp out back. They're in the Bud Light studio over there. We're in the Michelob Ultra studio. The official beer Chrisman show. 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Bud Light, by the way, is the official beer of the Ultimate Penn State Prize Contest and more here on Kiss FM. I got more coming. All right, it's been a crazy week. And Marsala's standing by. She got another update and another hard-hitting study. And Marsala believes there is a epidemic in central PA, a real problem. Girl, what's going on?
1: Good morning, ladies. Good morning, girls. It's your baby girl, Marsala, at the Bob Mills Namely Academy Research Center, Gary Quip.
0: You got an edge to you, don't you?
1: Gary Quip. Or whatever your name is.
0: Yes, girl.
1: I am the Oprah of Central Pennsylvania.
0: I know. Mm-hmm. What's going on?
1: I got to tell you something, ladies. We got a major problem in our area. It is worse in central PA than anywhere in America.
0: Did you always notice that it's always worse here? It's always out of control in central PA. All right, I know we're a little messed up. What's going on?
1: Mm-hmm. All right. It's happening at your workplace.
0: All right.
1: It's probably happening under your nose right now.
0: What's that?
1: Because I'm talking about people stealing food at work. We got an epidemic. It is an epidemic of thieves at work.
0: I've been here since day one at Kiss FM, and we have had a rash of food, thievery of food here in our building over the years.
1: So you can't bring anything to work and put it in your desk or maybe in the refrigerator at work.
0: I agree. We had guys taking stuff. You never knew what might go missing.
1: I'm telling you right now, your baby girl warning you that people stealing, they thieves at the workplace.
0: Yeah.
1: New studies say that 48% of people have had food stolen by a coworker.
0: 48%? Really?
1: Mm-hmm.
0: All right.
1: And 35% have confronted who they think stealing that food.
0: All right. So right away, you've got an idea who you think's taking the food. You know, sometimes, you know, you might have somebody there later in the day or at night when nobody's there, and all of a sudden that food goes missing.
1: And I'm telling you right now, the top items people are stealing.
0: At work.
1: Gary Cripsman, you can't bring an apple to work, they're going to take it.
0: An apple could go in a hurry.
1: You cannot bring chips.
0: Chips
1: is going to go in a hurry. The minute you take your eye off your chips, they're going to take that from you.
0: I agree.
1: Candy
0: or
1: fruit.
0: Yep.
1: You go to the bathroom and then people right away raid your desk drawer. Coffee people steal.
0: All right.
1: The other top items are ice cream, juice, soft drink, milk. How about lunch meat?
0: Yep.
1: Or a bag sandwich? How come somebody, you bring a bag sandwich and you put that sandwich in the refrigerator, right away it's gone.
0: Even if you put your name on it,
1: right? It is gone.
0: You put the name on the sandwich.
1: Everybody's talking about it.
0: Yep.
1: And then you go to somebody and that person lie about it. They lie about taking your food.
0: I didn't eat your food. What are you talking about?
1: The boss thinks he entitled.
0: Yep.
1: Anybody who is a boss in a location, I do not steal from my coworkers.
0: Oh, you don't.
1: Because they eat a lot of crap.
0: Now, come on. One time or another, you've probably taken somebody.
1: I have much
0: food.
1: Better food.
0: Like, what if you ever taken?
1: One time,
0: all right.
1: I take some Chinese food because it looked too good. And I am the boss, and I go in and heat it up.
0: I
1: tell you that.
0: Yeah.
1: But the boss thinks they entitled.
0: I got you.
1: I confront a man out here and I say, hey, Robert, you take my pie out of the refrigerator. He say, I did not eat your pie. And I say, how come you got chocolate on your face and crumbs down the front of you, you liar? You want to keep your job? Keep your hands off my pie.
0: Wait a minute, you didn't. You didn't fire him.
1: Robert kind of cute because he wanted to touch some of this up here and some of this back here.
0: Come on.
1: stealing cookies.
0: All right.
1: Now, you know, the place where I hide things at home.
0: All right.
1: I hide them in the washing machine.
0: Yep.
1: I got it. I got a good place to hide cookies so your kids don't get them.
0: All right.
1: Hide my cookies in a box of tampons. They never find them there.
0: Is that right?
1: I set a trap for Robert at work.
0: All right.
1: I set a trap.
0: All right.
1: And that man get in my desk. And I had a trap where these little packets of ketchup explode all over his ass. All over him.
0: I see.
1: Reached in there and the ketchup exploded. How do you explain that, Robert? I got you, Robert.
0: Did you?
1: I had to fire that man, although I allow him to come take care of me at night. You know what I'm saying? Ladies and gentlemen, we got an epidemic. People are stealing from you at work.
0: All right. Ladies and gentlemen, is that a problem where you work? Food disappearing, even if you have your name on it. Yeah, we've had a rash of that in this building. Of course, now we have no staff.
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0: 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Gang's here bright and early. Later on tonight, it's a best of an 80s, 90s weekend. And speaking of the 80s, Jeff Stevens' 80s show tonight, 7 to midnight, and every Saturday night here on Kiss 102.7, 80s to now. That's a great show. A lot of lost 80s gold nuggets, some things you may, you know, bring back memories you maybe you forgot about. Great tunes tonight with Jeff Stevens, and the 80s show starts at 7 here on Kiss FM. What? Why are you waving?
1: You got a call on 7-2.
0: Howard is on the line on the show from the beginning.
2: Hello, Chris!
0: Yeah, Howard.
2: Hello, Rhonda boy! Hey. Howard's best, setting up here, taking it easy, Chris. Why we up taking it easy, Chris?
0: I know.
2: I'm sitting here taking it easy in Chuck, Pennsylvania. Where the hell you been?
0: Every time
2: I turn around, I call down there, and your buddy Troy tells me that you're out of the country.
0: I was out of the country.
2: You're out of the country again, some like Paris or somewhere like that.
0: Paris, France, yeah.
2: You're back to reality, because we're sitting here in Chuck, Pennsylvania.
0: I know.
2: The most famous resort town in all of central PA. And
0: I know.
2: Chris,
0: yep.
2: I got to be honest with you. I got a strange story.
0: Now what happened?
2: Trucker's wife comes up here to Shunk.
0: Yep.
2: And sees three parrots for sale.
0: Okay.
2: And we got a pet store in Shunk. You probably know that. Some of it, we do sell some livestock out of there, but we got snakes. Hell, we had a giraffe last summer.
0: A giraffe.
2: Trucker's wife sees three parrots for sale.
0: Yep.
2: One is $170, the other $150, and the other's $10.
0: $10.
2: And
0: $10.
2: She asked why the last parrot, was a doggone cheap.
0: Yeah.
2: And the pet store owner said, well, it used to live in one of those massage parlors in Mentorsville. You know what I mean, Chris?
0: Don't go, Chris,
2: you heard about it on television.
0: I did.
2: You heard it on the radio. You know what I mean, Chris?
0: I heard about it.
2: The pet store owner said it used to live in one of them massage parlors down in Mentorsville.
0: Come on, they don't want to hear
2: so
0: that.
2: So the gal for $10 laughed and bought the parrot.
0: Bought the parrot.
2: She gets it home. The parrot says, wow, a new massage parlor, and the woman just laughed.
0: Wow.
2: When her two daughters come home, the parent says, dang, two new gals, and they all laugh. Chris.
0: Yeah.
2: When her husband came in, walked in the door, the parent said, hi, Joe. You found your new spot. Chris.
0: Yeah.
2: Divorce proceedings have already started,
0: I
2: Chris.
0: Bet.
2: That's a big story in Shunk. All over a $10 parrot from one of them massage parlors down in Mentorsville. I'll get back to you, Chris. Good to have you back.
0: Thanks, Sal.

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0: That is classic Bon Jovi, best of an 80s, 90s weekend Crispin show. Saturday morning. And today, we're looking at about 87 today. More clouds than sun. Tonight, cloudy 70. Tomorrow, clouds early, and then on and off showers in the afternoon. 79, 80, the high on Sunday.
1: Got an update.
0: All right, we've got a crew coming in. I always tell you, if you miss anything during the week, tune in. The gang is all here Saturday.
1: Because they make us come in.
0: Play, you live here. What is wrong with you? It has been a nutty week. We've been a gang checking in. And I knew we were on vacation. We did our Viking River cruise, Paris to Normandy. It was outstanding. AAA Travel, I've been with them since the 80s. We've had a lot of great trips. We're going Iceland to London on NCL next summer. We'll tell you more about it. But I had a feeling the minute I got back, that phone would be lighting up. Your buddy checking in on the phone. You're running on it now. Howard Smith, Chuck, Pennsylvania. Hello. Hello.
2: Hello, Chris.
0: Yeah, Howard.
2: Hello, Ron the boy. Hey. Howard Smith setting up here, taking it easy. Chris, why we's up here taking it easy? Chris.
0: Yeah.
2: I'm sitting here taking it easy in Shunk, Pennsylvania. Chris, I'm down here at the McDonald's in Shunk.
0: Yeah.
2: Only McDonald's got a liquor license in America.
0: I see.
2: All I do is sit here, and yep. I hear all the gossip in Shunk, Pennsylvania. Apparently, Chris, problem at the Shunk Hilton Hotel.
0: Wait a minute. Problem at the Shunk Hilton Hotel. That's a famous resort hotel. What's going on? What's the problem?
2: Shunk Hilton Hotel.
0: Yeah. What's going
2: on? There was a hotel guest that called the front desk.
0: All right.
2: And the guest said, send somebody to the room right away. The front desk said, sir, how may I help you? And the guy said, 404 immediately.
0: What?
2: And the guy said, it's emergency. And he said, yeah, it's an emergency.
0: All right.
2: And what the guy at the front desk, what is the emergency, sir?
0: Yes.
2: Chris,
0: yeah.
2: The fella said, my wife says she's never going to speak to me again. And she's locked herself in the bathroom.
0: Oh, I see.
2: Chris,
0: yeah.
2: You're wondering what this guy at the front desk is thinking.
0: Yeah.
2: Guy at the front desk is, sorry, sir, but that is a personal matter. That's something you need to take care of. We can't take care of that.
0: That's a personal matter.
2: The guest goes, no, it's not. It's not a personal matter. It's something the hotel's got to take care of.
0: And what's that?
2: The front desk guy goes, why is not that a personal matter?
0: Yeah.
2: And the guy who's the guest says, because the bathroom door won't lock. And she's been trying for the last 25 minutes. Chris, those are the type of things that up here in Shunk, Pennsylvania,
0: all
2: Chris.
0: Right.
2: There's a lot of crazy stuff happening.
0: I bet there's a lot of fooling around up there in Shunk. What, anything else going on?
2: Chris.
0: Yeah.
2: A lot of fooling around in Shunk.
0: All right.
2: There's a woman up here, and I'm not naming names.
0: Nope.
2: She was sure that her husband was cheating on her.
0: All right.
2: Having an affair with the maid.
0: The maid.
2: She laid a trap, Chris. One night, about 2 weeks ago, she suddenly sent the maid home for the weekend.
0: Wow.
2: Did not tell her husband.
0: Wow.
2: That night, they go to bed. Chris.
0: Yes.
2: They're fooling around. That night, they go to bed. The husband gave the old story. Excuse me, dear. My stomach is acting up. I need to go to the bathroom.
0: So he goes to the bathroom, and, she knows what's happening.
2: Chris.
0: Yeah.
2: The wife promptly went into the maid's bed, switched the lights off.
0: Yep.
2: When he came in silently, he wasted no time or words, had his way with her, Chris, and he did his business, Chris.
0: Yeah.
2: You know what I mean, Chris?
0: I know
2: what
0: you mean.
2: He's done his business.
0: I know what you mean.
2: He finished. He was out of breath, and the wife said, you didn't expect to find me in this bed, did you? She turned the light on. Chris.
0: Yeah.
2: The pool guy said, no, I didn't, ma'am. Chris, make it up. Some of these rich people up in Shunk, there's a lot of fooling around. I'll get back to you, Chris. I'll get back to you.

0: That is Mariah. Kiss 102.7, the 80s to now. Yeah, countdown. Going to be a bonus day coming up Monday. 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And Rick Mahunsky Goldsmith, Nittany Lion Paul Parade Jewelry. Somebody's going to win a $1,700 blue sapphire diamond pendant at that grand finale party. And by the way, the party coming up at Scores Bar and Grill at Liberty Arena, go-to sports bar in Williamsport. 25 TVs. They're the Penn State tailgate headquarters again this season. 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That'll be Thursday, August 13th, 6 to 8 at Scores Bar Grill at Liberty Arena, Hebron Street, downtown Williamsport. It's going to be fun. We got more coming. Crowd from Canton. They're in from Canton, PA. It's been a little nutty. You've got some updates. There have been some strange studies. And I know while we were away on vacation, Larry had checked in. Larry said he's a hard-hitting study. It's a real hard-hitting study, Pat. Pick that up. Larry says there's trouble in paradise. And a lot of it comes from the bedroom. And, it's not what you think. In the bedroom, sometimes sleep habits and pets get in the way. What's happening?
1: Hey, Gary.
0: Yeah,
1: Larry over here at the plant. Larry Tryron checking in. Hey, I had to call you. I'm glad you're back.
0: Yeah.
1: I got to tell you, I've been thinking about you because... Gary, honest to God, I talk to folks out here in the plant. I got my own problems at home, but... I come to the conclusion. I seen these studies.
0: Yeah.
1: I do my own.
0: I bet.
1: Come to the conclusion... that the reason that marriages in America are failing because either it's sleep habits or you got too many pets in the bed.
0: People, there are a lot of people that have a bunch of pets, not just one dog or a cat, but a bunch of pets in the bed. So what's going on?
1: Gary, honest to God, we got Gus, our yellow lab. We now got a second lab, Larry Jr.
0: Larry Jr.
1: That's what they want to call him. He's Larry Jr.
0: Well, wait a minute. You've got a lab that you call it Larry Jr.
1: But he's the wife's lab. He's Larry Jr., that's her dog.
0: That's her dog.
1: And he doesn't come near me.
0: I bet.
1: He's a little afraid of me. He's our other lab. He's a black lab.
0: Yep.
1: And then we got three cats.
0: Three cats.
1: Gary, honest to God, the biggest problem, and things are a little rough on the home front because I'm sleeping down in the man cave again, Gary. I'm out of bed. Hell, there's no room for me.
0: Well,
1: Gary, we got three cats and two labs in bed, and they take my place.
0: You always seem to have issues when it comes to the home front and getting booted out of bed for various reasons.
1: It's just like a damn petting zoo, for God's sake. You can't make it up.
0: I bet.
1: How can you sleep like that? And of course, biggest problem that people tell me about is that people break up over annoying sleep habits.
0: I see.
1: Now, in a study come out here in the plant, 44% said they found snoring irritating.
0: Well, snoring, and you're doing a study at the plant. All right.
1: Sometimes you'll go sleep in a separate room.
0: All right, snoring.
1: Tossing and turning came in at 30%.
0: Yep.
1: Stealing the covers, 27%. And then, Gary, my wife, unless I turn it off, she likes to keep the TV on in bed all night.
0: Man.
1: And that's here, even though she got the sound up a little bit.
0: I agree.
1: How can you sleep?
0: I agree. I've been down that road, and there's no way. How can you sleep when somebody thinks they've got to have the TV on all night. It's almost like a nightlight, and then the sound is on some.
1: And other things she gets mad at me about because I like eating in bed. You know, I'll eat a whole plate of spaghetti if you let me.
0: That's not good.
1: That gets a little nasty.
0: That's not a good idea.
1: Yeah, you know, the other one is talking in your sleep,
0: yep.
1: Which she does. That's another story, and I've heard some strange comments. It almost sounds like she's talking in tongues. And Gary,
0: yeah.
1: Sleepwalking came in seventh.
0: Wait a minute. So somebody said they've got a problem with sleepwalking. I mean, you hear that.
1: Gary DePlante.
0: Yeah.
1: We got a guy named...
0: Don't say it. You better not say it.
1: I'm not talking about you, Bill. I'm not talking about you. We got a guy named Lenny.
0: Lenny.
1: Out here at DePlante.
0: What's he do?
1: And he sleepwalks.
0: Oh.
1: And apparently he's been sleepwalking... to the house next door.
0: Yep.
1: And gal next door is divorced. And he's been walking over there in middle of the night knocking on her door.
0: I bet he is.
1: And before you know it,
0: yeah.
1: He blames it on sleepwalking, but the wife come over and caught him. Apparently going over in middle of the night in bed and take care of business. Gary, but he blames it on sleepwalking and he got divorce papers already filed.
0: I got it.
1: You're only going to get away with saying you sleepwalk.
0: Yeah.
1: Once or twice.
0: Yeah, you can't keep blaming it on sleepwalking if things are getting
1: you're doing
0: a little.
1: Several years in a row, that doesn't cut it. Gary, the biggest problem is people are breaking up because of sleep habits and too many damn pets in the bed.
0: All right.
1: And Gary, I got two big dogs and three cats in that bed. There's no room for Larry, and it's causing tension on the home front.
0: All right. Larry at the plant. I get a kick out of the guy sleepwalking, except he's been going over to the divorcee's house next door for about 2-3 years, middle of the night. I finally got caught at that.
2: Gary Christmas in the morning.
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0: There they are, fine young cannibals. Yeah, she drives me crazy. How many times have you said that?
1: I'm telling you.
0: Is that call for me?
1: You got a call on 7-2.
0: Saturday morning Crispin show. Howard Smith standing by. And the minute we got back from vacation, Howard was checking in.
1: He was on that line, pal.
0: 7-2. Hello. Hello.
2: Hello, Chris.
0: Yeah, Howard.
2: Hello, Rhonda boy. Hey. Howard Smith sitting here taking it easy. Chris, I'm sitting up here taking it easy in Shunk, Pennsylvania.
0: I know.
2: Chris, I'm down here at the McDonald's in Shunk. It's the only McDonald's got a liquor license.
0: I know that.
2: Chris, I got to be honest. I sit here and every gossip little tidbit you want to hear comes right through this place. I'm having my coffee.
0: All right. Well, what's going on today, Howard? What's happening?
2: Chris.
0: Yeah.
2: Now, a number of years ago, you heard me talk about Vern Dimwitty.
0: Vern, yeah.
2: You know, Vern Dimwitty had a funeral years ago for his wife.
0: Yeah.
2: I don't know if you remember this story.
0: Sort of.
2: But it reminded me of this because there's a lot of issues in relationships up here in Shunk.
0: I see.
2: There's a lot of fooling around. Chris.
0: Yeah.
2: During a funeral, the pallbearers at this funeral for Vern's wife accidentally bumped into a wall.
0: Yeah.
2: Chris, they were stunned and frightened because they heard a faint moan.
0: A moan?
2: They opened the casket. They found out that his wife...
0: Yeah? What?
2: Bertha was actually alive.
0: She was alive?
2: Chris,
0: oh, my
2: she
0: God.
2: She lived 10 more years, and then the other day she passed away.
0: What? She lived 10 more years, and she just recently finally passed away.
2: Another funeral for, and at the end of the service on Thursday last week...
0: Yeah?
2: The pallbearers carried out the casket as they were walking out.
0: Yeah.
2: Vern yelled out, "Watch out for that wall. Watch out for that damn wall." He didn't want her coming back again, Chris.
0: I got it.
2: She lived 10 more years, but strange story reminded me that up in Shunk, Pennsylvania.
0: Sort of remember that.
2: Chris,
0: but,
2: there's a lot of strange stories.
0: What else is going on?
2: Got a guy up here, Larry Ellison.
0: Larry, all right.
2: And he took his wife out to supper the other night.
0: Yeah.
2: The waiter said, "What would you like to hear? What would you like to have?" And the wife goes, she ordered and got through it.
0: Yeah.
2: And the waiter goes to the wife, "How was your meal?" And she said it was delicious. And he goes, "Sir, how do you find the pork belly?" And he said, "Oh, about 6 years ago at the Hughesville Fair." The wife nailed him in the head. He was bleeding profusely, and now they're getting divorced, Chris.
0: The old pork belly, and she thought it was, I guess he thought it was pertaining to her.
2: She didn't have no sense of humor, Chris, and he misunderstood the question.
0: The old pork belly.
2: Just because they went out to supper, Chris.
0: I got you. All right.
2: Chris.
0: Yeah.
2: I got one more for you this morning that I heard.
0: All right, what happened?
2: Wife was dying.
0: You're not going to tell me who this is, but probably a dimwitty. The wife was on her deathbed.
2: The husband was at the bedside.
0: Yeah.
2: She said in a tired voice, "There's something I must confess."
0: Wow, man.
2: "There's something I must confess."
0: Yes.
2: The husband said, "All right."
0: Yeah.
2: "I know you must die in peace." Chris, she looked at him. She goes, "I had sex with your brother."
0: What?
2: "Your best friend." "And your dad."
0: And his dad? Oh, my God.
2: He looked at her, Chris. He said, "I know. That's why I poisoned you. Now close your eyes and take a nice sleep." Chris, this stuff's happening in Shunk. It's pretty crazy. Chris, I'll get back to you. Chris, I'll get back
0: Thank
2: to you.
0: Thank you, Howard.
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The 80s to now. Can you believe it is August 1st? Weather update, Central PA. More clouds inside, 87. Cloudy tonight, 70. Cloudy tomorrow morning, and then maybe some on and off showers, and 79 on Sunday. Final.

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0: Hey, that's Simple Minds, Kiss 102.7. The 80s to now, the Ultimate Penn State Prize Contest coming Monday, final 4 days. 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That's going to be the Purdue game on Halloween. And then Rick Mahunsky Goldsmith, Paul Print Jewelry, an amazing $1,700 pendant. And we'll give it away at our grand finale party. We're going to narrow the field of the final 25 couples on Friday. We'll be at Park Pizza, the final chance to win a takeover on Thursday, 4 to 6, as we broadcast live at the grand finale party, August 13th. At the area's go-to sports bar for Penn State and more at Liberty Arena, Scores Bar and Grill in the heart of downtown Williamsport and Hebron Street. They've got 25 screens to watch all the games. And they have a Penn State tailgate party every time Penn State plays with their great food, all the fun at Scores Bar and Grill. And we're going to have some fun. That'll be on Thursday. That'll be August 13th, 25 couples vying for the big Penn State prizes and the Ultimate Penn State Prize at Scores Bar and Grill at Liberty Arena. We'll tell you more about them coming up this week. That's going to be a fun time, and you want to get in on Kiss FM. 4 days to go, and it's back here on Monday. You got an update?
1: Every time we do that contest, I get the feeling that that woman may call.
0: First of all, When we do a contest, you know, that doesn't mean I'm going to open the phone line. We're going to do it twice on Monday. And I tell you not to answer the phone. I did not hit the touch tones.
1: But you're always doing something like that. Phones are lighting up now, and it looks like people are trying to call in.
0: I'm not doing it yet. I am not doing it.
1: Kiss FM, good morning.
2: Oh, my God, I got through.
0: Don't.
2: Keyword lion.
0: I'm not doing it, Sandy.
2: This is so ridiculous.
0: This is not fixed.
2: This is Sandy Weaselman from Southside. I'm so sick of you, Gary Christmas.
0: I know who it is.
2: Oh, my God, and I've lost a tremendous amount of weight. I'm looking better than ever. And
0: Sandy, we're not doing it.
2: Pretty bosomy.
0: You're what?
2: Despite getting breast reduction surgery.
0: You're bosomy.
2: Oh, my God. I need to win those Penn State tickets.
0: Just...
2: I've got our Winnebago.
0: Yeah.
2: And when it's a rockin', don't come a-knockin', Gary Christmas.
0: All right.
2: I got to get up to Penn State.
0: Well,
2: because when I get up to tailgate,
0: yeah,
2: I get up early Friday. We spend the night.
0: Yes.
2: Oh, my God. I met some really good-looking men up there. And when they know I've got my own Winnebago and a lot of booze, it leads to a carrying on, if you know what I mean. This is so ridiculous.
0: Sandy, you got to be patient like everybody else. Don't pick that up.
1: I thought that was her on there.
0: Don't. You're just stirring it up. You're causing trouble. Sandy, just be patient. You've got a week to go.
2: Oh, my God. My therapist told me that I need to achieve true inner peace.
0: Wait a minute. Your therapist told you need to achieve true inner peace. What's the problem there? What do you mean? So,
2: and I said, how do I do it? And he said, finish, Sandy, what you start.
0: Yes.
2: So far this morning, I finished 2 bags of M&M's and chocolate cake. Oh, my God.
0: I've
2: lost a tremendous amount of weight.
0: You're going to gain it back.
2: I don't want to put the weight back on.
0: You're going to gain it back.
2: I went to this really cute doctor, and I know he was looking me up and down.
0: Yeah.
2: I said, doctor, every time a man pays me a compliment, I want to make passionate love. What do you think I have? He said, Sandy, the most beautiful eyes I've ever seen. Oh, my God.
0: Come on.
2: Oh, my God. I know I've got a chance at him. Now, he's an older doctor.
0: I bet.
2: You know, that Joe guy with a dropster game.
0: You've got to knock it off with Joe. He's a newlywed. Joe's a newlywed. Don't mess that thing up.
2: Oh, my God.
0: Yeah.
2: I stayed a little longer at one of those last remotes.
0: Yeah.
2: Matter of fact, I drove to Berwick to see him at one of those takeovers. Oh, my God, he's gorgeous.
0: So what?
2: I won Hershey Park tickets, and
0: good.
2: I know he fixed it so I would win the doctor game.
0: Oh, I'm sure.
2: And I said, Joe, I got a little joke for you.
0: What was that?
2: And he seemed interested. He said, Sandy, what?
0: What was it?
2: I said, Joe, what do nail polish and panties have in common?
0: What do they have in common? What do they have?
2: That's right. What do nail polish and panties have in common?
0: And what?
2: He said, what, Sandy? I said, they both come off with alcohol. Buy me another drink.
0: I got it.
2: Oh, my God. I've lost a tremendous...
0: I got it.

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1: Don't worry, you're getting ready.
0: Yeah, Monday, bonus day for Penn State. By the way, tonight, 80s show with Jeff Stevens, 7 to midnight tonight. 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
1: Got an update.
0: You've been driving me nuts all morning.
1: Marsala's got an update.
0: Yeah, Marsala always has an edge.
1: She was she was upset, I can say that.
0: And Marsala believes there is an epidemic in central PA, a real problem. Girl, what's going on?
2: Good morning, ladies. Good morning, girls. It's your baby girl, Marsala, at the Bob Mills Namely Academy Research Center, Gary Quip.
0: You got an edge to you, don't you?
2: Gary Quip. Oh, whatever your name is.
0: Yes, girl.
2: I am the Oprah of Central Pennsylvania.
0: I know. Mm-hmm. What's going on?
2: And I got to tell you something, ladies. We got a major problem in our area. It is worse in Central PA than anywhere in America.
0: Did you always notice that it's always worse here? It's always out of control in Central PA. All right, I know we're a little messed up. What's going on?
2: Mm-hmm. All right. It is happening at your workplace.
0: All right.
2: It's probably happening under your nose right now.
0: What's that?
2: Because I'm talking about people stealing food at work. We got an epidemic. It is an epidemic of thieves at work.
0: I've been here since day one at Kiss FM, and we have had a rash of food, thievery of food here in our building over the years.
2: So you can't bring anything to work and put it in your desk or maybe in the refrigerator at work.
0: I agree. We had guys taking stuff. You never knew what might go missing.
2: I'm telling you right now, your baby girl warning you that people stealing, they thieves at the workplace.
0: Yeah.
2: New studies say that 48% of people have had food stolen by a coworker.
0: 48%? Really?
2: Mm-hmm.
0: All right.
2: And 35% have confronted who they think stealing that food.
0: All right. So right away, you've got an idea who you think's taking the food. You know, sometimes, you know, you might have somebody there later in the day or at night when nobody's there, and all of a sudden that food goes missing.
2: And I'm telling you right now, the top item people are stealing.
0: At work.
2: Gary Crispin, you can't bring an apple to work, they're going to take it.
0: An apple could go in a hurry.
2: You cannot bring chips.
0: Chips.
2: Chips is going to go in a hurry. The minute you take your eye off your chips, they're going to take that from you.
0: I agree.
2: Candy
0: or
2: fruit.
0: Yep.
2: You go to the bathroom and then people right away raid your desk drawer. Coffee people steal.
0: All right.
2: The other top items are ice cream, juice, soft drink, milk. How about lunch meat?
0: Yep.
2: Or a bag sandwich? How come somebody, you bring a bag sandwich and you put that sandwich in the refrigerator, right away it's gone.
0: Even if you put your name on it,
2: it is gone.
0: You put the name on the sandwich.
2: Everybody's talking about it.
0: Yep.
2: And then you go to somebody and that person lie about it. They lie about taking your food.
0: I didn't eat your food. What are you talking about?
2: The boss thinks he entitled.
0: Yeah.
2: Anybody who is a boss in a location, I do not steal from my coworkers.
0: Oh, you don't.
2: Because they eat a lot of crap.
0: Now, come on. One time or another, you've probably taken somebody's
2: food. I have much
0: better
2: food.
0: Like, what have you ever taken?
2: One time,
0: all right,
2: I take some Chinese food because it looked too good. And I am the boss, and I go in and heat it up.
0: You heat it up and
2: I tell you that.
0: Yeah.
2: But the boss thinks they entitled.
0: I got you.
2: I confront a man out here and I say, hey, Robert, you take my pie out of the refrigerator. He say, I did not eat your pie. And I say, how come you got chocolate on your face and crumbs down in front of you, you liar? You want to keep your job? Keep your hands off my pie.
0: Wait a minute, you didn't you didn't fire him.
2: Robert kind of cute because he wanted to touch some of this up here and some of this back here.
0: Come on.
2: stealing cookies.
0: All right.
2: Now, you know, the place where I hide things at home.
0: All right.
2: I hide them in the washing machine.
0: Yep.
2: I got a good place to hide cookies so your kids don't get them.
0: All right.
2: Hide my cookies in a box of tampons. They never find them there.
0: Is that right?
2: I set a trap for Robert at work.
0: All right.
2: I set a trap.
0: All right.
2: And that man get in my desk. And I had a trap where these little packets of ketchup explode all over his ass. All over him.
0: I see.
2: Reached in there and the ketchup exploded. How do you explain that, Robert? I got you, Robert.
0: Did you?
2: I had to fire that man, although I allow him to come take care of me at night. You know what I'm saying? Ladies and gentlemen, we got an epidemic. People are stealing from you at work.
0: All right. Ladies and gentlemen, is that a problem where you work? Food disappearing, even if you have your name on it? Yeah, we've had a rash of that in this building. Of course, now we have no staff.
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0: Hey, guys, you've got it locked on the Crispin Show. Kiss 102.7 80s to now. Can you believe August 1st? I am blown away by that. And coming back here on Monday, final 4 days, bonus Monday for the Ultimate Penn State Prize. I go for a winner every hour. We've got 4 days left. Park Pizza, that'll be the final chance. And a Penn State takeover Thursday, right up the street here, Memorial Avenue. Scott and the gang will be open today at 4 and every day at 4 at Park Pizza. We'll do that 4 to 6 coming up Thursday, and then Friday we will pull the 25 finalists. Those couples go to the party. That'll be at Scores Bar and Grill. Yeah, the Ultimate Sports Bar downtown Williamsport at Liberty Arena. We're going to have a blast. That'll be Thursday night, August 13th. Going for those Penn State prizes here on Kiss FM. Going to be fun. Guys, got to run. Time to run, pal. I've had to go to the toilet for like a half hour. Please. All right. It's been, I apologize for him. Crowd from Canton. They've been out of control also. But, you know, we were on vacation, did our Viking River cruise. I know Sooner was back and Howard was calling. He was on that line. Have a great rest of the weekend. We'll be back Monday. Pick that up. Will you pick it up? Howard is on the line, on the show from the beginning.
1: Hello, Chris.
0: Yeah, Howard.
1: Hello, Rhonda boy. Hey. Howard's best, setting up here, taking it easy, Chris. Why we's up taking it easy, Chris?
0: I know.
1: I'm sitting here taking it easy in Chuck, Pennsylvania. Where the hell you been?
0: Every time
1: I turn around, I call down there, and your buddy Troy tells me that you're out of the country.
0: I was out of the country.
1: You're out of the country again, some like Paris or somewhere like that.
0: Paris, hey, France, yeah.
1: You're back to reality, because we're sitting here in Chuck, Pennsylvania.
0: I know.
1: The most famous resort town in all of central PA. And
0: I know.
1: Chris,
0: yeah.
1: I got to be honest with you. I got a strange story.
0: Now what happened?
1: Trucker's wife comes up here to Shunk.
0: Yep.
1: And sees three parrots for sale.
0: Okay.
1: And we got a pet store in Shunk. You probably know that. Some of it, we do sell some livestock out of there, but we got snakes. Hell, we had a giraffe last summer.
0: A giraffe.
1: Trucker's wife sees three parrots for sale.
0: Yep.
1: One is $170, the other $150, and the other's $10.
0: $10.
1: And
0: $10.
1: She asked why the parrot, the last parrot, was so doggone cheap.
0: Yeah.
1: And the pet store owner said, well, it used to live in one of those massage parlors in Mentorsville. You know what I mean, Chris?
0: Don't,
1: you heard about it on television.
0: I did.
1: You heard it on the radio. You know what I mean, Chris?
0: I heard about
1: it. The pet store owner said it used to live in one of them massage parlors down in Mentorsville.
0: Come on, they don't want to hear
1: so
0: that.
1: So the gal for $10 laughed and bought the parrot.
0: Bought the parrot.
1: He gets it home. The parrot says, wow, a new massage parlor, and the woman just laughed.
0: Wow.
1: When her two daughters come home, the parent says, dang, two new gals, and they all laugh. Chris.
0: Yeah.
1: When her husband came in, walked in the door, the parent said, hi, Joe. You found your new spot. Chris.
0: Yeah.
1: Divorce proceedings have already started,
0: I
1: Chris.
0: Bet.
1: That's a big story in Shunk. All over a $10 parrot from one of them massage parties down in Mentorsville. I'll get back to you, Chris. Good to have you back.
0: Thanks, Howard.

Kiss 1027, August 1st. Here we go. I do have a birthday coming up on the 6th, so I'm kind of a fan of the month. Katy Perry, Dark Horse, as your Saturday morning continues.

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1: Now that we are into a fresh new month, what are the best things to buy in August? Ooh, we're going to save big on some cool things. I'll fill you in. After Journey, here's Don't Stop Believin'.

was your man. Kiss 102.7, where we want to know what's on your mind. 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
1: I'm Jeff Stevens from The 80s Show, and this weekend marks the 45th anniversary of MTV. So we'll hear some of those amazing artists like Dire Straits, Duran Duran, Aha, Michael Jackson, of course. And which Michael Jackson video was the most expensive? 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
1: Sam Smith confirmed, indeed engaged, into a fashion designer. How fun is that? Let me into that closet. Here, stay with me.

0: me.
1: Kiss 102.7. Something you can do in the evening to help you kind of calm down from a crazy day, which is also quite beneficial, is do the dishes. They say the warm water, the doing something like with the repetition, you don't have to think too much about it, and the smells, like it all helps calm you down. Or at least I'm going to tell this to people that I would like to have them do the dishes around the house because it's usually just me.
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1: I'm sure there are a few drawbacks to being a very famous celebrity. Luke Combs was just spotted having lunch in a pub in Ireland. They still found him. 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
1: It was on this day in 1981, MTV launched music television. Ugh. The videos all day long. Rod Stewart was all over MTV back in the 80s. Love this song. Young Turks is on.

Kiss 1027. Thank you for enjoying the music here on your Saturday afternoon. You have a lot of options. I think it's awesome that you're hanging out here with me, Jana. This is Adele. I let it

Williamsport's Kiss 1027 with the 80s to now. This is one of those songs that just gives weekend vibes, like, oh, hanging out by the water, just kind of drifting away with the day. Here's Uncle Cracker and Drift Away.

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1: 80s and 90s weekend, Jack Cradiville still giving away some summer cash. $1,000. Another keyword coming up on Monday morning. Lumineers.

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1: 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So we'll hear some of those amazing artists like Dire Straits, Duran Duran, Aha, Michael Jackson, of course. And which Michael Jackson video was the most expensive? 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
1: Tears of Fears, Jack Cradiville, and the most productive day at work during the week. We'll check on it coming up right after Britney.

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1: Thanks so much, Megan. It's Party Weekend. This is Jack Cradiville. We are celebrating MTV's 45 years. They kicked off with the Buggles, of course. We're celebrating 1981, but I remember this song a few years later. One of my favorite videos. One of my favorite bands from the decade as well. Went to number one, Tears for Fears, and Everybody Wants to Rule the World.

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1: 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So we'll hear some of those amazing artists like Dire Straits, Duran Duran, Aha, Michael Jackson, of course. And which Michael Jackson video was the most expensive? 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

1027, the 80s to now. 80s and 90s weekend, this is Jack Cradival. Thanks for having us on. Next time you go to pick out a big ticket item, wear those sunglasses. Explain why coming up after the Jay Giles Band.

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1: I'm Jeff Stevens. We're celebrating the birthday of MTV, August 1st, 1981. 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
5: It was on this date, August 1st, 1981, that MTV came to be. Mark Goodman, Martha Quinn, J.J. Jackson, Alan Hunter, Nina Blackwood, and we were glued to our TVs watching all of these songs come to life in music videos. And we're going to highlight Whitesnake this hour, also Hall & Oates coming up, Mick Jagger and David Bowie, and of course, a breakthrough video for Cyndi Lauper. We found out who she was in 1984. Here's Girls Just Want to Have Fun on the 80s Show.